And I touched your face, narcotic mindful lace, Mary Jane. And I called your name like an addicted to cocaine, cause all the stuff you'd rather play. And I

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1: Reluctantly crouched at the starting line. Engines pumping and thumping in time. The green light flashes, the flags go up. Churning and burning.

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Every monkey like to be in my place instead of me, 'cause I'm the king of bongo, baby, I'm the king of bongo bong.

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Show some respect and listen to my advice, cause if you don't challenge me on anything, you'll find I'm actually very nice. Are you listening?

0: to the DJ. Well, I'm out of here. Excuse me, Mr. DJ.
1: Yes?
0: Could you play something with a beat?
1: What do you mean something with a beat?
0: You know, something like a dance

0: Where everybody go?
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sellout. Someone who becomes a hypocrite in the name of money. An idiot. Someone who lets their education do all of their thinking. A phony is someone who demands respect for the principles they affect.

0: 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Pirate Radio.
1: If we are here not to do what you and I wanna do and go forever crazy with it, why the hell we are even here?